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At number 5, they put Good Pie's Grandma White Pie. And number 10, Metro Pizza's Sicilian Pie. 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

kiss you. Is that before I or after I take a big bite of my hamburger? It's a National Hamburger Day today. Who's got the best in Las Vegas? Who would you say? Sunny 106.5 and Alex Warren. They say the

A lot of fun for the family. Legoland, California, the all-new Lego Galaxy. They got the new Galactic Coaster. Splash into Legoland Water Park. Those four packs start Monday morning. 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Say

0: thinking about how tomorrow at this time people will be heading to the first night of Las Vegas Comic Con. It's going to be tomorrow night and then all day Saturday and Sunday. So it is a full week of fun. A lot of celebs coming in for this. Comic Con, if you've never been, it's a great time. A new home. 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The Orleans Hotel and Casino. Again, kicking off tomorrow. I'm going to kick off more variety. 80s, 90s, and today next. Sunny 106.5. Sing along to some Hey Mickey. 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

0: Here's some fun during the day tomorrow. The Marilyn Monroe 100th birthday celebration. Now, the old Hollywood sparkle is going to replace the usual pool party vibes to honor Marilyn Monroe's 100th birthday. It's presented by Guess. They got a lot of great DJs coming in. Encore Beach Club tomorrow, daytime party. And check that out tomorrow. Sounds very unique and fun. Variety from Ace of Base, Gautier, Prince, and more. 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

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It's happening tomorrow and Saturday. 3rd Street, Las Vegas. You want to look into it? It's 21 up. 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

Sunny 106.5. The Tunnel to Towers Foundation is this evening's Delilah Dilemma sponsor. Born on America's darkest day of September 11th, the Tunnel to Towers Foundation has helped America's heroes ever since. Heroes like United States Army Sergeant William Bernard McKenna, who enlisted after 9/11 and served two tours in Iraq. Exposed to burn pits, McKenna later died from T-cell lymphoma, leaving his wife Dinah and daughters Caitlin and Sabrina. Tunnel to Towers honored Sergeant McKenna by paying off the family's mortgage in honor of his sacrifices. 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Tonight's Delilah's Dilemma is from a very, very, very good friend. Emily says, "My friend is a genius." That's the first sentence. Remember that. My friend is

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1: Earlier, I read a letter from Emily, who started out saying, "My friend is a genius." She went on to confess that her friend had lied to her mother about a test she had taken. And she says, "I feel awful. What can I do about it, if anything? Emily, there is not anything you can do about it. This is between your friend and her mama. You started out saying my friend is a genius. She might be intellectually a genius. She might have an extremely high IQ, but she made a bad choice when she lied to her mama bear. And now she is suffering the consequences of that by being grounded. I highly doubt that her mother will ground her forever. She probably wants to and felt like it at that moment, but I suspect if your friend truly makes amends and recognizes that lying to mom, especially about something as big as an exam, not a good idea. But honey, there's nothing you can do about it. You need to MYOB, mind your own business, focus on your school, your grades, love your friend, be there to listen to her when she complains, but you can't fix it. There is no way you can change that dynamic. And trying to fix it just makes it worse. It's one of those meddling things. So let your friend and her mama work it out, and you just be a faithful friend and listen to her when she needs to talk, okay?

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1: 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Good evening. Hello, my friend. Hello. Come on in. Walk yourself right in here. Take a seat. You want something to drink? I got hot tea. I got iced tea. I got ice water. And I've got time for you. Time to talk. More importantly, time to listen. If there is a story on your heart, I had a young man last night call me twice, Timothy, who used to be in a day program for people with developmental delays. And he was so missing the friends he made in years past. And it just reminded me of the importance of community. When you find your tribe, when you find your community, whether it's at a church or 4-H or a choir group, whatever it is, when you find your people, when you find your tribe and your hearts resonate and sing in harmony, hang on to them. Because my friend Timothy that called me last night, he is missing his people, the people from his day program. And I could hear in his voice how much these people meant to him and how much he misses them. So tell the people in your life tonight how much you love them. Just a thought. We'll be back. You're listening to The Lila.
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14: Hi, good evening. Who's this?
15: Wendolyn.
14: Wendolyn, welcome. What can I do for you?
15: Delilah, I have been trying to get through to you for quite some time, and I would just love for you to play a song for the man of my life who he just knocks me off my feet. I don't know what else to say. He's just the most beautiful man in the world.
14: Is this a boyfriend? Is this a fiance? What? Where are we on the continuum of the relationship?
15: He is my soulmate. He's my companion. He is my boyfriend. Yes.
14: Soulmate, companion, boyfriend, the one you want to spend forever with.
15: Yes.
14: And is he aware that you've got plans for the rest of his life?
15: Oh, yeah. Oh, for sure. Actually, he's actually sitting on the deck while I'm talking to you on the phone.
14: All right, I'll find a good song to let him know. What's his name again?
15: Ron.
14: I'll find a wonderful song to let Mr. Wonderful Ron know that he means the world to you.
15: Thank you so much, Delilah. You are a godsend to listen to.
14: Thank you. You have a good night.
15: You too.

0: 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Hi, you've called the Delilah Show. Who is this?
1: Hi, this is Morgan.
0: Hi, Morgan. What can I do for you?
1: I was hoping to make a dedication to my dad.
0: All right. Tell me about your father and what I can do for you on the radio. What's your daddy's name?
1: His name is Craig. We've been through a lot together in the last year.
0: In what way? Health issues, financial issues, fighting? What are you doing?
1: Well, him and my mom are divorced, but he has a girlfriend, and me and her aren't exactly getting along.
0: Ooh, that's tough.
1: Yeah. I see a different side of her than he does. She just acts differently when he's not around.
0: I hate it when that happens.
1: Me too. I just don't want it to come between us.
0: Well, there's really nothing you can do to not have it come between you, because
1: I know
0: she's deceitful and she is divisive, meaning she's putting a wedge between you and your father. But because, you know, love is not just blind, sometimes it's deaf, dumb, and stupid.
1: That's true.
0: Nothing you can say to convince your father of her character. And sadly, he's probably going to have to find out the hard way, and he's going to have his heart broken.
1: I know. I hate that.
0: But there's nothing you can do to change that.
1: I know. It's already causing conflict between me and him.
0: You want to fix it?
1: Yeah.
0: And there's nothing you can do to fix it.
1: That's true.
0: So,
1: you're right.
0: Let it go.
1: Thank you.

0: Sunny 106.5. Mel, what can I do for you?
1: I was just wondering if you could play a song for my girlfriend.
0: What's her name?
1: Crystal.
0: And what do you want to tell Crystal?
1: That I'm sorry for not coming back for her, and that I miss her, and I wish I could be with her right now. And
0: so why didn't you go back for her?
1: I moved down here and, you know, I quit drinking and, you know, all that stuff and quit doing the party thing. And I called her and she doesn't want to stop. And, you know, I wanted to go back for her, but, you know, she just doesn't want to stop that lifestyle. And I did.
0: And you know you can't rescue her.
1: Yeah, I know. She's got to do, you know, she's got to quit on her own. And I just miss her and, you know, I'll always love her. And I just want to be with her, but I just know I can't until she's ready to live the lifestyle I want to live. And
0: yeah, and it's not healthy right now.
1: No.
0: If she's still using and you're not, if you're working a program and she's not.
1: Yeah.
0: Let me play a song for you. Good luck.
1: All right, thanks, Delilah.

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2: Hi, thank you for your patience. 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
2: Marilyn, what can I do for you?
3: I would like to dedicate a song to my husband that's been there for me through thick and thin, and only if you could pick one up, because we've been through ups and downs in the hard road and the soft road, and with God's help, we've managed to get through it all.
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3: 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Every day, the love that I have for him, it gets stronger for him, because it's, and the same thing that he shows back to me. He's such a good, whatever he does for his family, and he'll go without to supply for his family. And he makes sure that his family's well taken care of.
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Their job is to remove

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1: Earlier, I read a letter from Emily who started out saying, "My friend is a genius." She went on to confess that her friend had lied to her mother about a test she had taken. And she says, "I feel awful. What can I do about it, if anything?" Emily, there is not anything you can do about it. This is between your friend and her mama. You started out saying, "My friend is a genius." She might be intellectually a genius. She might have an extremely high IQ, but she made a bad choice when she lied to her mama bear. And now she is suffering the consequences of that by being grounded. I highly doubt that her mother will ground her forever. She probably wants to and felt like it at that moment, but I suspect if your friend truly makes amends and recognizes that lying to mom, especially about something as big as an exam, not a good idea. But honey, there's nothing you can do about it. You need to MYOB, mind your own business, focus on your school, your grades, love your friend, be there to listen to her when she complains, but you can't fix it. There is no way you can change that dynamic. And trying to fix it just makes it worse. It's one of those meddling things. So let your friend and her mama work it out, and you just be a faithful friend and listen to her when she needs to talk, okay?

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2: Douglas, hi, welcome. What can I do for you tonight?
3: Oh, I have a question for you. I met my fiance, almost 2 years ago, and I'm in the Navy, have been for 11 years, and we are looking for a song for our wedding. We have been to a bunch of different weddings and the receptions and danced those songs, and we've danced to our own songs, and we really haven't been able to find one that describes us, everything that we've been through. Usually whenever we're dancing to a song, we're not really paying attention to the words or the music. We're just holding each other and enjoying the moment, and we're trying to find a song that really describes us.
2: So you need a song that talks about being able to be lost with her wherever you are, just in the love that you feel.
3: Yes.
2: How together you are a stronger team than you are apart.
3: Mm-hmm.
2: And I'm guessing that she had you from the first time you laid eyes on her from the sound of your voice.
3: There was the obvious interest. She's a very beautiful woman.
2: Uh-huh. And obvious interest. You were drooling, Douglas. Admit it. You were acting like a stupid schoolboy gaga over her. Admit it.
3: Just about, yeah.
2: Okay, that's what I was getting at. That's what I was trying to get you to confess. Let me find a song for you. Have a beautiful wedding.
3: Thank you very much.

0: 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Spending the evening with you, helping you to relax and to reflect. Memories can torment us or they can be a precious gift. If you look at memories as a gift, they are there to remind us that nothing lasts forever. Nothing. Nothing lasts forever except for love. Time is precious. It's a gift that should not be wasted. So enjoy your life. Invest yourself fully in the folks that you love. And use the time wisely while you are given this gift. We'll be back. You're listening to The Lila.
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1: Bill, hi. You've called the Delilah Show. What can I do for you?
2: I'm kind of hoping that you might be able to dedicate a song for me for a friend of mine.
1: Okay. Who's your friend?
2: Her name is Elda. E-L-D-A.
1: Okay. And what do you want to tell Elda?
2: Well, you know, being of an English background, it's always been told to keep a stiff upper lip. And I'm trying not to keep that stiff upper lip and really let her know what my feelings are. And I think it might be just pushing her away, but I'm just afraid of letting the best thing come into my life slip away. I just want her to know that.
1: And what song did you want to hear?
2: Delilah, you do such a great job. I'm sure you can come up with the best one better than I could even come up with.
1: I will find a great one for you.
2: Thank you ever so much.
1: I hope you're able to reconnect in an even stronger way.
2: I hope so, too.
1: You have a good night.
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1: 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If I didn't get to your request or dedication, I'm sorry. I'll be back tomorrow night with our Friday night girls. Do me a favor. Take some time out of your busy, busy, busy schedule tomorrow to slow down and love someone. Good night. 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
16: Hi, good evening. Welcome to the Delilah Show. Who is this?
17: This is Mabel.
16: What can I do for you, Mabel?
17: Delilah, your show is like a medication to me.
16: Well, what can I play to soothe whatever causes your heart to ache tonight?
17: Boy, just play about anything. I have so much ache. I want to move on with my life, and I'm a little stuck. I just want peace. I just want the time to come. When that time is come, I know my heart is going to be so free from all the issues.
16: So is it a job situation? Is it a relationship situation? What's stealing your joy right now?
17: It is a relationship situation.
16: And you just want to be free from this mess.
17: Yes.
16: I hate that when you're stuck and your heart is already moved down that road, but you're still stuck in the here and now.
17: Yes.
16: I've been there. Whoo, I hate that place. I will play a song for you and for anybody else who's feeling that, like they're in that waiting place right now.
17: I'm not the best person in the world, but I don't deserve what I'm going through.
16: Nobody deserves to be treated with less than dignity and respect.
17: I know, Delilah.
16: All right.
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12: This is Jana Kramer from Wind Down with Jana Kramer. Hey, quick question for the parents listening right now. 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
1: Sunny mornings with Joanna and Sean on Sunny 106.5. Is there a word or a phrase, perhaps, that instantly starts an argument in your relationship? There are apparently three phrases that can quietly ruin your relationship, and every couple's used at least one of these, Joanna.
0: Yeah, I love the old saying, words don't hurt you, right? But it looks like relationship experts think they actually can hurt you.
1: Right. So there are three phrases that these relationship experts are saying that we should probably retire. things like saying, you always do this, or you never listen, because apparently that just stops being about the problem. Sounds like you're attacking the person.
0: It 100% sounds like an attack. Now, I'm not saying I've never used that, but that does sound like an attack. Some other ones that I've likely used before in my relationship, the classic, I'm fine.
1: Which
0: just a simple I'm fine, which never means you're fine.
1: No. Look, when I hear I'm fine, Joanna, I start to shake a little bit because I know that's not the case at all. I'm like, oh no, you're fine? That's a huge problem.
0: Yeah. If someone says that, you know there's something wrong.
1: And then the third one we're apparently supposed to retire here is, they say the worst, it's whatever, because that basically just says that, like, I'm done caring about this.
0: Whatever.
1: Or you, for that matter.
0: I mean, honestly, I know I've said that before too, because I feel like it does. It just shuts off feelings very quickly, and you're like, I don't even want to deal with this right now. And then I guess it does show your partner that you don't care in that moment. So yeah, that wouldn't be a great one to continue.
1: If I could add one or two to this list, I would just say never bring up your significant other's parents. Like, you're just like your mom. You're just like your dad.
0: Never.
1: I think that is an easy way to start a fight.
0: Yeah. Oh, you're just like your mom. That would drive me nuts.
1: So. What phrase instantly starts an argument in your relationship? Is it one of those? 702-796-1065.
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0: tonight.
1: Sunny mornings with Joanna and Sean. Thanks for waking up with us. So we want to know, which parent of yours is the bad influence? 702-796-1065. Sean, checking in with you. How's it going with your parents staying with you for a while?
2: So when my parents come, they stay for like several weeks, month or more at the time.
1: Yeah.
2: And my dad gets real comfortable. Like he invites the neighbors over to party. He's got a favorite bartender. He becomes a local. He buys Golden Knights gear, right?
1: Yes.
2: But it's like he forgets that we have kids and like maybe the kids have to go to school the next day or like I have to go
1: to
2: work.
1: You have to work, yeah.
2: Yeah, exactly. And it escapes him. He's just like, whatever. We're all here to party, right?
1: Oh my gosh. Like he's fully embracing the vacation, expects everybody else to as well.
2: Oh yeah. He's having the time of his life in Vegas and people like live here and have to work like myself.
1: Yep, I know. That darn work gets in the way sometimes.
2: Judith is on the line. Thanks for the call. Which one of your parents is the bad influence?
3: Oh, that was my dad for sure. He let me and my friends drink when we were in middle school.
1: What?
2: Middle school?
3: I'm not kidding. I am not kidding.
1: Oh. Wild daddy-o was, huh?
2: When was this? When were you in middle school? That's a safer way for me to ask how old you are without saying that.
3: It was in the 80s.
1: Okay.
2: That's definitely a different time in the 80s, I guess.
1: Sure.
3: Yes. That was before there was Mothers Against Drunk Drivers and all of that.
2: Has he always been the party starter, even as you've grown up? Is he kind of the guy that's, you know, cracking the wine at 3 in the afternoon or 11 a.m.?
3: Always. No, always. One time he bought this bottle of Galliano. Have you ever even heard of that?
1: Galliano.
3: Because he wanted to learn how to make a Harvey Wallbanger.
2: Okay.
3: And I think he made it one time, and then that bottle, like, just got dusty and nobody ever used it.
1: Yeah. Awesome.
3: He's always doing stuff like that.
1: Oh, the life of the party. Him and Sean's dad should meet up then.
3: Absolutely.
1: What's your dad's name?
3: His name is John.
1: All right. John.
2: Shout out to John.
1: Ed.
2: John and Ed. Ed, my ego, daddy-o. Got to get those two in the same room together.
1: Love it.
3: That's incredible. Yes. That would be a real party. That would be like a fraternity house.
1: Awesome. Thanks, Judith, for the call this morning. Tell your dad we said hi.
3: I will. Absolutely. Thank you. Cheers.
2: Cheers. Who else has a party animal parent? 702-796-1065.
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0: Sunny 106.5. Good morning. It's Joanna and Sean. So we want to know which parent of yours is the bad influence, the party animal. 702-796-1065. Sean, I know that your parents have been staying with you for quite some time now, and your daddy-o, he likes to party, huh?
1: Oh, he does. He's been like a troublemaker. And I mean, it was the last week of school last week.
0: Yeah.
1: He invites the neighbors over, and it's like 9 o'clock, and he's refilling their glasses of wine. I'm like, dude, I know it's the last week of school, but I have work in the morning. What are you doing?
0: No, we kick people out weekdays before like 8 o'clock. You're saying he was going strong at 9:30. Woo!
1: Yep, exactly. Carly, thank you for the call. Who was the troublemaker of your parents?
2: Oh, my mom. She's the troublemaker.
1: So what did she do to sabotage like maybe you or like someone in your life on a night when they had things to do the next day?
2: Oh, it was back in high school, senior year, and one of my friends used to smoke cigarettes with her. I never smoked cigarettes, but my mom smokes a lot of pot, so she talked us into like smoking pot, and it wasn't a very good idea, and she just kept, you know, pushing. The friend got a little more toasty than I did. I knew where to draw the line, but she was always like peer pressuring my mom to smoke pot.
0: Well, okay. All right.
1: This is not how I thought this conversation was going to go whatsoever, but that's so funny. You grow up with your parents warning you about other people peer pressuring you, but in your case, it was your mom.
2: Right. Exactly.
0: So tell us, is your mom kind of still like this today? Is she still peer pressuring?
2: No, she's not a little bit, but she is a party girl, so maybe that's just who she is.
0: That's just who she is, a free, fun spirit. We love that. What's your mom's name?
2: Gladys.
0: Awesome. Gladys.
1: Well, shout out to Gladys this morning, and thank you for the call, Carly.
2: Thank you.
1: I'm telling you, we got to make my dad some friends out here with some of our listeners' parents.
0: He can start a club every time he comes to Vegas. They can get together.
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1: You know what that means. 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

0: It is a feel-good Friday on Sunny 106.5. Joanna and Sean with you, waking up here bright-eyed and bushy-tailed and ready to celebrate any good news you got going on in your life. 702-796-1065. That's us. Before we pick up a call here, Joanna, why don't you lead things off here? What's got you feeling good today?
1: Sure. All right. Well, I feel like a lot of people can relate to this. As you get older, your life as a parent becomes a nonstop merry-go-round of constant kids' birthday parties, which I honestly secretly love. I think it's fun. But this weekend, we're going to a birthday party, somebody from my son Brock's class, and I know that this parent invited the entire class to the summer birthday party. And so, I don't know, I'm just feeling good to get the kids back together. You know, it's only been like a week since school has been out.
0: Yeah.
1: My son hasn't started summer camp yet, but I always feel good when I can get around an environment with like a bunch of parents who have kids my age, and we can just get together and support each other. And it's just been a really wonderful journey with my son's school, and so I love a lot of the parents there, and so I'm really feeling good for that.
0: And it's nice to sneak a piece of cake too at a kid's birthday party too. It doesn't count when it's at a kid's birthday party.
1: I don't know about you, I don't sneak anything at kids' birthday parties. I am in the mix fully with the sweets. Okay, I don't care who's judging me, give me all the sweets.
0: Hey, no judgment here, you're killing it. Let's go to Gwen. Hey, good morning, Gwen. What's your good news today? What's making you smile?
2: Oh my gosh, I am so excited. So I have a little house. I don't have a lot of time. I work a lot. And I have this neighbor who has a landscape service, and they come, you know, and do their thing. And they actually did my side of the fence and trimmed some of my trees and bushes, and I'm so thankful and grateful.
1: Aww.
0: Hey.
1: Sometimes it's like those little things, right, that go a long way. And you're like, that was really considerate of them. So, yeah, I could see why you're smiling heading into the weekend.
2: Yeah, exactly.
1: Landscaping is expensive, too.
0: It is. And you can't buy good neighbors either.
1: Yeah,
0: so
1: facts.
0: Sometimes you just, in life, you get lucky there. So hats off to them for helping you out. Thanks for the call.
2: Thank you, guys. Have a great weekend.
0: Hey, you too.
1: Oh, I love that one.
0: Let's get some more good news on deck here. The sunny story of the day, something local to make us smile. What's happening, Joanna?
1: Yeah, our Las Vegas Raiders, they are going for a world record, and what they're doing could actually help you save somebody's life. I'm going to share those details with you in today's sunny story of the day up next.
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0: What is a feel-good Friday without some good local news? What's going on, Joanna?
1: So, you know, we always talk about how strong our Las Vegas community is, and this story is honestly such a great example of that in action. So our Las Vegas Raiders, they are teaming up with Intermountain Health and Wes Henderson Hospital for something really cool. So they're trying to break a Guinness World Record. But more importantly, of course, they're teaching people how to save lives in the process. So they're aiming to get about 5,000 people to come out to Allegiant Stadium all in one day all to learn and perform hands-on only CPR.
0: Holy cow, that's a huge goal to hit. I mean, I don't know how to do it myself. I might have to be one of those 5,000.
1: Absolutely. So it's coming up June 13th. It's happening on-site at Allegiant Stadium. And what's really great about this, you could honestly learn hands-only CPR in about 90 seconds. Seriously. You don't need like a medical background here, right? So I think a lot of us have heard stories, read headlines about people who have gone into like cardiac arrest, right? And needed help quick. And sometimes the difference in life or death is just somebody being around that knows hands-only CPR.
0: Yeah, absolutely. I've still never been to a Raiders game, so maybe I'll spend the 90 seconds at Allegiant Stadium to learn something helpful.
1: Yeah, you definitely should. And we all should, right? And help the Las Vegas Raiders beat that Guinness Book of World Record and be a part of it, too. So if you want to join in on this community partnership, you can. June 13th, and all the details are putting up for you this morning at sunny1065.com. Just click on Sunny Mornings to learn more.

0: Sunny 106.5, Joanna and Sean. We're still getting a reprieve here from the 100-degree days, Joanna. They have still not arrived.
1: I'm good with that. And I'm good with 80 degrees and a little bit of cloud, right? That's a nice way to kick off the weekend.
0: Right? Not a bad forecast indeed.

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0: 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Happy Feel Good Friday. I know we're feeling good looking ahead towards next week when we can tell you more about our iHeartRadio Music Festival this September.
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0: 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Good morning. So Pizza Hut, this is going to be fun, is going to be bringing back a limited number of their restaurants from the 90s, and people are so excited about this.
1: Like complete redesign to make it feel like you were eating there back in the day.
0: Oh, yeah.
1: You know, with the big green booths and the fancy lamps and all that fun stuff. So we're wondering this morning, is there a restaurant that has been gone for a long time that you would bring back if you could? 702-796-1065.

0: If you could bring back a restaurant from your childhood, which one would it be and why? Give us a call this morning, 702-796-1065. Good morning, it's Joanna and it's Sean. And Pizza Hut, even though Pizza Hut is around and doing very well, I think it was like voted like number one pizza in America recently.
1: Yeah, chain pizza.
0: Yeah. The actual restaurant, though, is bringing back a limited number of their restaurant designs from the 90s. I mean, we're talking full-on salad bar, those plastic red cups, the Tiffany style lamps, everything to make it feel like you were transporting back to the 90s.
1: I had some good times in those Pizza Huts. Remember the Book It Club? Like, you'd get the pen and the stickers for reading books, and you get a free personal pan pizza.
0: I'll never forget.
1: Amazing time.
0: I'll never forget that. And I don't know if you remember this too. Do you remember when they would give you like toys and like they had the Land Before Time like dinosaur puppets? There was like a time where those were so popular there. Oh my God, those were the good old days.
1: They truly were. Mm-hmm. I would bring back, do you remember Bennigan's?
0: Bennigan's.
1: Mm-hmm. It was like a TGI Fridays
0: okay.
1: kind of a deal.
0: Okay.
1: Casual dining, but they were famous for their Monte Cristo, like deep fried club sandwich.
0: Bennigan's. Okay.
1: Like battered and fried, covered in powdered sugar.
0: Of course. Of course it would be.
1: But probably one of the best sandwiches on the planet. But
0: okay.
1: I would bring back Bennigan's.
0: Let's will that into the universe this morning.
1: Mm-hmm.
0: And let's see what Susan thinks too. Good morning, Susan. So tell us, is there like a nostalgic restaurant from your childhood that you would bring back? Tell us about it.
2: Yes, I would bring back Round Table Pizza. Mm. I have such great memories of going there with my family. Pizza was so good, and it's just been gone for a long time. I miss it.
0: Wow, I remember seeing Round Table Pizza. That just brought me back for a second.
2: Yeah,
1: good. What was it about the? I wasn't around here, I think, for Round Table Pizza. What was the thing? What was it about that place?
2: Well, the pizza was really good, and it's funny because I remember some kind of like colored chandeliers or stained glass or something. This comes back into my mind, and I just remember going there with my parents and my brother and just really enjoying it. You know, innocent times, just pizza and soda.
0: Right, and kind of like that Pizza Hut vibe, too, that like Tiffany glass, like the big tables.
2: Yeah,
0: yeah, no, very nostalgic, and there's just something about mm-hmm. going to pizza restaurants, too, right?
2: Exactly. Mm. Yep.
0: Awesome. Well, thank you for sharing that, taking us down memory lane this morning.
2: You're welcome. Thank you.
1: Can I change my answer? I want a Round Table Pizza back now.
0: We want all the nostalgic 90s pizza places to make a return. Yes.
1: Coming up next, your sunny story of the day. What's going on, Joanna?
0: Ooh, it looks like our Las Vegas Raiders, they are going for a world record, and you could be part of it, and you could help save somebody's life. I'm going to share all those details with you next in today's sunny story of the day. Stick around.
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0: Happy Feel Good Friday. It's Joanna and Sean. And something that always makes Sean and I feel good, giving you the chance to win a whole lot of money.
1: And this time it's $2,500 as we celebrate America's 250th birthday. 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

0: Sunny 106.5. It's Joanna and Sean. Start thinking about a time when you and the family used to go out to a restaurant back in the day, and you just loved being in that atmosphere. Which restaurant would you want to bring back to 2026?
1: Pizza Hut is bringing back some of their older restaurants from the 90s, bringing back some of that nostalgia. So which restaurant would you bring back? We'll talk to you right after Train on Sunny 106.5. Now that's

0: Which restaurant from back in the day would you bring back if you could? 702-796-1065. It's Joanna and Sean on Sunny Morning. So Pizza Hut, as we mentioned a little bit earlier, bringing back a limited number of their restaurants from the 90s, redesigned to make it feel like you're back with those salad bars and those red plastic cups, all of that stuff.
1: The good old days right there.
0: Mm-hmm. Before we pick up a call here, Joanna, is there a restaurant from back in the day you would bring back?
1: Yes. Well, I grew up in Chicago, but they had this here too, and it was around for a really long time. So iconic. The Planet Hollywood restaurant. Now, ooh, it wasn't at the Planet Hollywood Hotel. It was at Caesar's Forum Shops, and it was just so iconic. Like, as a kid, you walked in and you felt like you were a part of something really cool with, like, the movie memorabilia, the giant celebrity posters everywhere. Like, the food was simple, but you felt larger than life on, like, a movie set when you walked in. And it was just, like, cool when you were a little kid.
0: Yeah, for sure. And I think they had, celebrity impersonators, right? That
1: they
0: were, like,
1: did.
0: The servers.
1: Oh, my gosh, yes. I think it's some of the big cities. I think here in Vegas, they actually had, like, mm-hmm. like that. Like somebody dressed up as Marilyn Monroe or
0: yes,
1: like whatever. Yeah,
0: yes,
1: so,
0: yes, exactly.
1: So iconic.
0: Julie, thanks for the call. What about you? What restaurant would you bring back?
2: I guess it's not really a restaurant, but do you remember those like Orange Julius stands that
1: yes.
2: they used to have in malls?
0: Yes.
2: Like it was like the 80s, right? When mm-hmm. I was a little kid, my grandmother would take me to the mall and we'd get an Orange Julius. And like, I just have great memories of that. That is what I would bring back.
1: They've teamed up with like Dairy Queen now, I feel like. I feel like if I see Dairy Queens still, oftentimes
2: so you can still get them.
1: Yeah, Orange Julius is attached to it, I think, in some places.
2: Okay.
1: Yeah.
2: Well, cool.
1: Just got to look out for
2: them. Thank
1: you. But that's it. Yeah. Good memory right there.
0: I got to hunt one of those down. Is it a crime that I've never had an Orange Julius, even
1: yes.
0: though I've seen them?
1: Yes, it is.
2: Oh, they're so good.
0: I have a homework assignment then, I guess. Cool. Thank you so much for the call.
1: Have a good one.
2: Thanks.
1: All right, guess what, Sean?
0: What's
1: You're
0: that?
1: In luck. There's two Orange Juliuses left in Las Vegas.
0: There are.
1: West Lake Mead Boulevard and North Aliante Parkway. There you go. You got a homework assignment.
0: I guess that's where we're going today, huh? Coming up next, the entertainment report. What's happening in the headlines?
1: Ooh, I want to tell you about one Hollywood superstar who's finally back in the spotlight after 11 years. And I want to tell you why. Also, Kelly Clarkson got a bit emotional on her show yesterday. All those details and more coming up in today's Joe and the Know Entertainment Report.
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1: Here we go, Joe in the Know.
2: All the headlines fit for consumption. What's going on, Joanna?
3: Well, this is a nice feel-good Hollywood moment. Joan Cusack has returned to the red carpet. And get this, in about 11 years, she has not been seen on a red carpet.
2: She's so beloved, I think,
3: she
2: just by
3: is.
2: Everybody.
3: Like, and when you say something like that out loud, you're like, have I not seen her really in the spotlight in 11 years? Well, she made her return for something very special. If you didn't know, Joan voices Jessie in Toy Story, and they just had the big Toy Story 5 premiere in London. So she was back on the red carpet walking with Tom Hanks and Tim Allen.
2: She's so talented. What a body of work.
3: So cool. Next, I want to tell you why Kelly Clarkson had a really emotional moment on her talk show yesterday. Now, Rita Wilson, Tom Hanks' wife, surprised her with a very heartfelt thank you speech. Because if you didn't know, the Kelly Clarkson show is ending later this year.
2: Yep.
3: And Kelly caught her off guard. I think it's all catching up to her, but she really teared up and just like the emotions were flowing. And it was very relatable because everybody loves Kelly.
2: Yeah, she's another beloved person.
3: Definitely. And two other beloved pop stars, Olivia Rodrigo and Taylor Swift. I feel like the internet has pitted these women against each other for a really long time now. But Olivia Rodrigo is shutting down those rumors. Now, she says she doesn't let the speculation get to her. And basically, you know what? I'm focused on making music that I love and being supportive of people around me. I never talk about Taylor, so I don't know why my name is always associated with her. But she's not feeding into the drama. So, according to Olivia Rodrigo, there is no Taylor Swift feud.
2: It's like they're trying to bring back the 90s pop star wars, right?
3: Seriously,
2: like Britney versus Christina. Right.
3: Like,
2: unnecessary.
3: We don't need that. Come on now.

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0: 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It's a feel good Friday. We want to know why you're smiling.
1: 702-796-1065. We'll take your good news after Miley. We were good.

0: Sunny Mornings with Joanna and Sean. Thanks for waking up with us on a feel-good Friday. And it's about that time where we find out why you are feeling good headed into the weekend. 702-796-1065 to share that good news. But before we pick up the next caller, Sean, I'm going to put the spotlight on you. You feeling good about anything headed into the weekend?
1: Well, I'm going to put a silver lining on something that happened to me earlier this week.
0: Okay.
1: I still have my finger. That is my good news. I haven't talked about this at all, but I badly cut my finger in the kitchen here on a Wednesday trying to cut open an avocado so I could have some really bougie, freshly sliced avocado on my sandwich that I brought home. And instead, I nearly cut off the end of my finger.
0: Oh, my gosh.
1: So I went to urgent care and got like 3 stitches and a tetanus shot. So thankfully, I didn't lose it. That's my good news, is that I still have my finger.
0: Listen, this is what you get for trying to eat healthy.
1: And thinking I can open an avocado by myself, clearly.
0: Oh, my gosh.
1: What a stupid way to hurt myself.
0: I'm glad to see that your finger is still intact this morning.
1: Yeah, bandaged up, but it's doing okay.
0: Oh, my gosh. Yikes, that hurt. Well, glad to see you're on the mend. And let's find out why Alicia is feeling good. Good morning, Alicia. Tell us, what's your Feel Good Friday news?
2: We took my dog's cone off, and now we're not worried about him, like, licking his leg and being crazy. Yeah.
0: That's a good thing.
1: The cone of shame is gone. We love the cone of shame being gone.
2: Yes, it's a good day here in this house.
0: That is awesome. So what was going on? Were they being fixed, neutered? What was going on?
2: No, he just had, like, this scratch wound on his leg, and he kept licking it, and we couldn't get him. We just didn't have enough time for it to heal for him to, like, keep picking at it, and we put a bandage on it, and so we just needed him not to have access to his paw. And so it's healed, and we're good to go.
1: What's your dog's name?
2: Clark.
1: Clark! I love a human name for a dog.
0: I do too. Clark is a strong dog name.
1: Good boy, Clark.
2: He's our precious angel.
1: Will you pet Clark for us and tell him he's a good boy?
2: Will do. Will do.
0: Have a great weekend. Thank you.
2: You too.
1: I don't know. I'm drawn to dogs with a cone. I just want to go pet them and be like, it's okay.
0: A cone and a human name. Double cuteness.
1: Coming up next, sunny story of the day. What's going on, Joanna?
0: Well, I'm going to tell you what world record our Las Vegas Raiders are currently after and how you could be involved and help save somebody's life. All those details next in today's sunny story of the day.
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24: What is a feel-good Friday without some good local news? What's going on, Joanna?
25: So, you know, we always talk about how strong our Las Vegas community is, and this story is honestly such a great example of that in action. So our Las Vegas Raiders, they are teaming up with Intermountain Health and Wes Henderson Hospital for something really cool. So they're trying to break a Guinness World Record. But more importantly, of course, they're teaching people how to save lives in the process. So they're aiming to get about 5,000 people to come out to Allegiant Stadium all in one day, all to learn and perform hands-on only CPR.
24: Holy cow, that's a huge goal to hit. I mean, I don't know how to do it myself. I might have to be one of those 5,000.
25: Absolutely. So it's coming up June 13th. It's happening on-site at Allegiant Stadium. And what's really great about this, you could honestly learn hands-only CPR in about 90 seconds. Seriously, you don't need like a medical background here, right? So I think a lot of us have heard stories, read headlines about people who have gone into like cardiac arrest, right? And needed help quick. And sometimes the difference in life or death is just somebody being around that knows hands-only CPR.
24: Yeah, absolutely. I've still never been to a Raiders game, so maybe I'll spend the 90 seconds at Allegiant Stadium to learn something helpful.
25: Yeah, you definitely should. And we all should, right? And help the Las Vegas Raiders beat that Guinness Book of World Record and be a part of it, too. So if you want to join in on this community partnership, you can. June 13th, and all the details are putting up for you this morning at sunny1065.com. 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

0: 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Good morning. It's Joanna and Sean, and we are so excited to tell you who will be playing at this year's iHeartRadio Music Festival.
1: So September, 18th and 19th, yep. I think, right? It's coming back to T-Mobile Arena. Two nights, the biggest event in music. And I hate that we are sworn to secrecy on this.
0: I know.
1: We got a sneak peek at the lineup yesterday. It is, by and large, the best, largest, biggest lineup we've ever had on the iHeartRadio Music Festival. And that is saying something, because it has been stacked for a long time.
0: Yeah, I mean, every year you get the biggest names in music coming together to perform their biggest hits at T-Mobile Arena. And this year, the lineup,

0: it's probably one of the best ones. I think it's safe to say that.
1: So Tuesday morning, that is June 2nd. Make sure you're here at 8 o'clock. You're going to find out the entire lineup, who's going to be performing this year. And we'll tell you how to win tickets before they even go on sale. How about them apples? Does anyone say, how about them apples anymore, or is it just me?
0: Listen, I think this lineup is so good, you're just not acting like yourself, right? So, coming up Tuesday morning, we get to tell you who's performing at this year's iHeartRadio Music Festival. You're not going to want to miss it.
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1: 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Joanna, I just saw here a study, the highest paying career in Nevada. What do you think it is?
2: Oh, probably some type of casino executive, right?
1: You would think so. It's a dermatologist, over $337,000 a year.
2: Nice.
1: Makes sense in sunny Nevada.
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3: They say the holy water's watered down, and this town's lost its faith. Our colors will fade eventually, so if our time is running out, day after day, we'll make the mundane a masterpiece. Oh my, oh my love. 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

0: 106.5. It's definitely a feel-good Friday. A lot of us feeling good because our Vegas Golden Knights headed to the Stanley Cup Final. And you have some dates that we can be expecting to see our Knights playing again.
1: That's right. The finals are going to be starting either Tuesday or Thursday of next week. We got to wait for Carolina and Montreal to wrap up their series. But Carolina could close it out today with their game at 5 o'clock.

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0: Sunny mornings with Joanna and Sean. We've got your Olivia Rodrigo tickets coming up this hour.
1: 9:40. It's your last day to win those tickets with Talk Back for Tickets. Stick around. Shaboozy right now. 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

0: think Sean and I can agree. We're feeling good because we got a little sneak peek of this year's lineup for the iHeartRadio Music Festival, and it's going to be good.
1: 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Right now, Maroon 5, who played last year's iHeartRadio Music Festival, and this year, only bigger.

0: Sunny mornings with Joanna and Sean on Sunny 106.5. Exciting time of the year because this is when we finally get to start talking about our 2026 iHeartRadio Music Festival. And Tuesday morning, it's going to be a really big day you don't want to miss. Like, you should wake up with us on Tuesday.
1: Absolutely, because we're going to tell you who's going to be performing both nights at T-Mobile Arena. I mean, we're talking some of the biggest names in music. You can expect the usual, obviously, once-in-a-lifetime collaborations, surprises, and so much more. But the lineup that we got to preview yesterday, yeah, it's bigger probably than any lineup we have ever announced before.
0: And just to give that a little context, like last year, we had Ed Sheeran, we had Mariah Carey, we had Maroon 5, we had just monstrous acts on that stage last year. And I think I'm not lying when this year's lineup is even more impressive. Yep. Like, I'm tingling. I was ecstatic yesterday when we got off of that phone call, and I hate that we're sworn to secrecy on this. Like, we could lose our jobs if we say anything about this.
1: No, we can't talk about it, but we can tell you it's really, really good. We're also going to tell you how you can win tickets before they even go on sale. So all those details are coming your way Tuesday morning, and you're not going to want to miss it.
0: Coming up in just a few minutes, more tickets. How about that? Olivia Rodrigo going to be at T-Mobile Arena this December. And your chance to win coming up at 9:40.
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0: Sunny Mornings with Joanna and Sean. We've got your Olivia Rodrigo tickets coming up.
1: Talk back for tickets. Your chance to win a pair coming up after the Backstreet Boys on Sunny.

0: 106.5. Happy Feel Good Friday. We're already feeling good about Monday morning because the name drop is back. And the first names are dropping at 6:40 and 8:40. Your chance to head on out to the Legoland California Resort.
1: Oh, and that's not all. I mean, if you thought that was it, we don't play around here. We got theme park tickets. We've also got cash for you. 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Have a beautiful weekend.

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Friday morning, hold on, we're almost to the weekend here on Sunny 106.5. Hey, it's Jana, thanks for listening. Alanis Morissette after Miles Smith and Stargazing.

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Thank you for enjoying the music as your Friday workday continues. We are really excited. Coming up Tuesday, 8 a.m., iHeartRadio Music Festival. 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It's almost that time. 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

0: Taylor Swift can keep a secret. Hey, it's Janet with you on Sunny 106.5. Hope you're having a wonderful day. Looking forward to some summer activities. Erin, what are you getting into?
1: I am dealing with a fear of heights, and my friend and I are jumping out of a plane today.
0: What?
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0: That is a major way to conquer your fears. How about like staying on a hotel that's got like a 10th floor? I don't know. 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

coming up at 12:40. Your chance to win tickets to see Olivia Rodrigo when she returns to Las Vegas. One little keyword could be the trick. 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

just kind of mentally daydreaming, drifting away for a bit. It's good. Makes you more productive, right? Jana with you on Sunny 106.5. 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

And just like that, we're past 12 o'clock. It's Friday afternoon, practically to the weekend. Mentally, maybe already there. 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

0: Friday afternoon, feeling good here on Sunny 106.5. On your dream getaway, are we doing a five-star hotel or are we glamping it all the way out?
1: I would have to say it's going to be glamping because there really are so many state parks I haven't seen.
0: Aw.
1: Yes, get out in nature.
0: Yeah, nature. But the kind of glamping we're talking about has bathrooms and air conditioning, right?
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Your first chance to win at 8 a.m.

If you are looking for a good time that involves backflips, Benson Boone is returning to Las Vegas at the T-Mobile. That's going to be on August 14th. 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

already after 1 o'clock. How great was it to see Fergie back together with the Black Eyed Peas? Let's just put that into the universe. You should do that more often. Just saying. Alex Warren, Katy Perry, more of your faves this hour coming up on Sunny 106.5. Here's Naked Eyes.

fine. We can make it through this workday together. One awesome song at a time. The best variety of the 80s, 90s, and today. Sunny 106.5.

Now, I love how this song kind of came to be. How is Michael Jackson singing the background vocals uncredited, even though we all know it's him? Rockwell happens to be Berry Gordy's son. And at the time, Berry Gordy was running Motown Records. Personal favor, perhaps. But we love the song. Somebody's Watching Me on Sunny 106.5.

Kelly Clarkson may be wrapping up her daytime talk show soon, but she is definitely staying busy, even returning to The Voice for another season. There, we love that little spinny red chair. Oh, she's got a pretty good track record. Sunny 106.5 with Alanis Morissette.

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Well, don't. 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

0: Friday afternoon, just past 2 o'clock on Sunny 106.5. Thank you for enjoying the music here with me, Jana. Got a lot of options. I think it's awesome that you're here with Lewis Capaldi.
1: I'm going under, and this time I feel there's no one to save me.

Phil Collins will be inducted to the Rock and Roll Hall of Fame later on this year. Sadly, will not be performing, but he's given us over 50 years of performances, so we good. Yeah, I was kind of hoping. Nellie Kelly Dilemma on Sunny 106.5.

your chance at Olivia Rodrigo tickets. Just two songs away. A fresh keyword coming up here. Las Vegas' best variety. Henderson, thanks for listening along. 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

Roxette, yeah, this is fun. They're out doing shows right now, and we made it to the day, No Doubt at the Sphere. Kicking off their anticipated run at Sphere Las Vegas tonight. Sunny 106.5. I got some great tickets for you next hour. I'll get into that in a moment. 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

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Here we are, Sunny 106.5, Las Vegas' best variety of the 80s, 90s, and today. All right, I got some concert tickets for you next hour. Olivia Rodrigo, one more shot this week. 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

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Plenty going on this weekend, of course. I mean, we're in Las Vegas today and tomorrow. The Serial Killer Speakeasy, 3rd Street. Now, this is 21 and up. It's a new pop-up, transforming an underground venue into a dark-themed bar featuring immersive storytelling, themed decor, and cocktails inspired by famous true crime scenes. 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

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Good luck.

0: Chris Davis, I mentioned a moment ago, the stars are in town and you can meet them. Here's what's going on. 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Now, new home this year is at the Orleans Hotel and Casino. 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